0: 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I've seen a million
1: 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Do we want to get robbed?
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But none of it'll last unless you take the reins, take them from the night. Push the pawn right through the pass. And this one's for the silence and the questions that it brings, and the smell of time and the reverence.

We got the beat. There's the Go-Go's on this Saturday afternoon. Legend 102.9. And hey, just like that, everybody, it is coming up on 2 o'clock. And that's going to wrap it up for me, Darren Laidman. I hope you have yourself an excellent rest of the weekend. I'm going to catch you back here Monday afternoon at 2, but don't go anywhere. My dear friend, the one and only Taylor Kay is next at 2. It's Legend 102.9.

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1: Legend 1029, a new study has found that most dads are doing more at home than ever before. Apparently, dads back in the 60s averaged less than 10 hours per week on childcare or housework. And now, apparently, it's grown. Apparently, they've contributed nearly 30 hours per week. Okay. I mean, it's still not as much as moms. Moms do 55 hours a week or more.